on your section. Believe me, it's for your own protection. Cause we see things that you need not see, and we be places that you need not be. So go with your life, forget the Roswell crap. Show love to the black suit, cause that's the men in

0: 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I know I'm better at high working.
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you see your life in this moment? Can you design your time, your groove in this moment? And when you feel